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Well, no matter how your

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Paramount officially confirming Top Gun 3 is in development, with Tom Cruise set to return as Pete Maverick Mitchell. And following the $1.5 billion success of the second film, not surprised they're doing another. 101.5 KGB, I'm Shroom with Foo Fighters, Seven Long.

0: Aerosmith and Tom Petty coming up next. And you know, ZZ Top is coming with Cheap Trick. 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

The Lakers taking on the Thunder in the Western Conference semifinals. That begins Tuesday on Cinco de Mayo. Now, the Lakers haven't been able to beat the Thunder yet. They're 0-4 this season. 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

It was 55 years ago this week, the Rolling Stones released their album Sticky Fingers. It was their 11th American studio album and first on their own label, Rolling Stones Records. Brought us great tracks like Brown Sugar, Wild Horses, and more. Here we are all these years later, the Rolling Stones is going to have a new album out this summer, and they're working with producer Andrew Watts. 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

0: 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They're going into the Rock and Roll Hall of Fame with the class of 2026. 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The ceremony is going to take place in L.A. 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I got two Rock and Roll Hall of Famers coming up. Van Halen and Metallica. 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

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DePetty. To Pearl Jam. Oh, we got your hits. 105 KGB.

Metallica covering Bob Seger's Turn the Page. I'm Shroom. I was going to play the Marilyn Manson cover of Sweet Dreams, but the CD was scratched. 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

The Lakers will be facing off against the Thunder in the Western Conference semifinals. 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

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A little motivation on a Sunday night. 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

0: Did you hear about the crazy Powerball drawing on Thursday night? There were 89 tickets that won a $1 million second tier prize. Two tickets, won the $143.4 million jackpot. Those winners were in Indiana and Kansas. But 89 tickets won the $1 million second tier prize. Those winners were spread across 20 states. Not a bad second place prize. It's 101.5 KGB.
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0: 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Now it looks like we have 87 nonstop destinations. 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

Remember when you would dream about making a six-figure salary, thinking once you did that, you'd have it all? Well, a six-figure salary no longer guarantees a comfortable lifestyle here in California. New analysis finds earning around $100,000 a year can place people in the lower middle class in several states, including right here. It's so comforting, isn't it? It's 101.

0: 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I don't boss you around very often, but I'm going to tell you something. I'm going to tell it to you straight. I need you to go fund yourself, San Diego. That's right. Money on the 20s is back. 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

0: I love Counting Crows. It's 101.5 KGB. That is Mr. Jones. I am Ashley Ryan. And MTS says rising gas prices are pushing people to public transportation. They're reporting a 9% increase in bus ridership and a 5% increase in trolley ridership so far this year. Of course, the average price of a regular gallon of gas here in San Diego County, over $6, about $6.10 a gallon. That's awesome.
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0: birthday to those who celebrate. It's Big Rich, TD, and Fletch. I'm Big Rich. Got TD, the birthday boy.
1: Wow.
0: To my right.
1: May the fourth. May the fourth be with you.
0: Yeah. He is a happy, happy birthday boy today. He's 47 years old today, and we celebrate from I mean, really dawn until dusk here. And I do mean dawn. We beat the sun up to build out a entire studio of decorations.
1: Yeah, it is.
0: We got cake. We've got presents waiting for our birthday boy.
1: I have a sash.
0: You have a sash?
1: First time I've got to wear a sash.
2: TD, I was not careful with the safety pin, so get ready to get poked.
1: Well, looking forward to it.
3: The sash does look cute on you.
1: It does.
3: You look excited to be here.
1: Well, I've got 47s hanging from my glasses as well.
0: Were you prom king? Didn't you wear a sash for prom king?
1: No, I got a crown.
0: Oh, a crown.
1: Yeah, I got a crown.
0: No sash.
1: Sash goes to the ladies.
0: Yeah, there it is. Weren't you also prom queen? It was a small school.
1: It was a small school. I was voted king and queen. So I just danced by myself in a circle.
0: It's going to be a celebration, of course, as always. Kat to my left, and then on the board, we got Fletchy doing his thing as well. Okay, so there is a ton to get to today. My goodness. We've got some great tickets for you to win. We also have $1,000 every hour for you to win. We're going to be talking ponytails. We're going to be talking campouts.
1: Mm-hmm.
0: We're going to be talking
1: Formula One.
0: Formula One. We're going to be talking about roadkill? Oh, gosh.
1: And hold on. Last week, J.D. Power's situation took over the world for about a half second.
0: J.P. Morgan.
1: Whew, sorry, J.D. Powers. J.P. Morgan. But then Fletch, on the way out, I think it was Friday, you said, hey, I think this is all fake. And we all went, don't you dare say anything like that. I think it's all fake.
0: Well,
3: what?
0: I think there's still actually a lawsuit, but it may be a whole sham.
1: Yeah.
0: Like, this guy may have been lying from Jump Street.
1: I hate this.
0: Yeah.
1: I hate this.
0: Yeah, come yeah,
2: on.
0: Yeah.
2: Jail forever.
3: Yeah, just another man that lies.
2: Oh, my God. Oh,
0: yeah. Here we go.
2: It's a man's birthday.
0: Yeah.
3: Is it really, though?
0: So let's genuflect at the power that is man. Oh, all right. It's also May the 4th be with you. Star Wars Day. Get to all that.

0: little STP there, 101.5 KGB. It's Big Rich, TD, and Fletch. We played some Alice in Chains Rooster earlier. Man, I'll tell you what.
1: I love that.
0: It's that stuff brings me right back to the weight room days in high school, where you're it's a symphony of old rock and youngsters throwing up in trash cans.
2: That's good. That's real good.
0: That brings back fond memories.
2: I guess you were listening to it after it came out, because I was thinking, I remember being 13 years old buying the album Dirt and just listening to it start to finish. So if you were in the weight room, you're working out when you were, what, 6, 7 years old?
0: Yeah.
3: Actually, Rich probably was.
0: It kept playing, man. I mean, that was 10 years into that run, and a lot of people were like, here comes the rooster. Blowing up after getting off the squat rack. But it is May the 4th, and we celebrate all things Star Wars throughout the show today, including Fletch, who went to the new Star Wars land at Disney. It's not really new, but Disneyland this weekend.
4: It is kind of new, though, Rich, because they brought back the John Williams music. They brought back old characters.
2: Not brought back. They added it for the first time.
4: Correct. Yeah. So this Star Wars land was like purely dedicated to the new Star Wars movies.
2: Well, it was supposed to put you in that time period,
4: right,
2: which would have been post Darth Vader.
4: Yeah, post Darth Vader.
2: Right.
4: This is all the way back. So Darth Vader was walking around with stormtroopers. The stormtroopers look like the older stormtroopers.
0: Nice.
4: They're talking smack to everybody. Mandalorian and Grogu were actually walking around.
2: Oh my God.
4: But then Darth Vader was there, and they have a whole new like acts that he's doing in the middle of it, like getting back onto his ship, smoke everywhere.
2: Awesome.
4: It's really cool.
0: Quick time out. You said Grogu was walking around. Did they hire a child?
4: It was like a little 3D animatronic figure.
3: Oh.
4: But he has the voice and the chirping and the like little whoos.
1: That's
4: cool.
1: It's
4: great.
1: That's cool.
4: I saw Chewie walking around. I tried to yell at him.
3: Oh.
4: He didn't yell back.
3: What'd you say?
0: Good. So good.
2: Good.
3: You do that pretty well, Fletch.
2: Good.
0: That is really, really good.
4: But new Star Wars land, you feel even more into it now. Like, it's worth price of admission for Disney just for that.
2: Wow. That's a big leap forward.
4: You know me, TD. I don't really like walking, and I walked 40,000 steps on Saturday.
3: 40,000?
4: It was insane.
2: You're not real good at walking.
4: We were there from broken ankle.
0: Yeah.
4: Rope drop till the end of the night, and
3: we walked
4: all over the place.
3: Did you stay till it closed?
4: All the way through.
3: What?
4: Fantasmic parade, fireworks.
3: Is that 9 a.m.?
4: No, 7:30.
3: 7:30.
4: We were in the park at 7:30,
3: and you were there till midnight.
4: 8 o'clock, the rope drops. We were there all the way through. I think we left at like 11:45.
2: That's how you do it.
3: Oh my God!
2: That's how you do it.
0: You did walk 40,000 steps.
2: That's how you do it.
0: Did you walk in the parade as well?
4: No, but the parade. We did watch the parade, which is the first time in a while I've seen the parade, and it's really good.
3: Fletch is a big fan.
2: I'm gonna say right now, when I rank Star Wars movies, the very tip top Star Wars movie, Empire Strikes Back.
4: Empire's the best. Return of the Jedi is the second best.
2: Well, see, I would say that would be three.
0: A viral social media post came out recently, and I hope it's real. There was somebody showed the actor who played Chewbacca in the giant 7 foot suit. And apparently on set, they added all that stuff was After Effects.
3: Oh.
0: He's actually shouting things at Harrison Ford like, I can't find the wrench. I've been looking for the wrench. He's like, well, look harder, Chewie. And then they added all
2: I hope it's real. I'm assuming it's real because that's how they respond to it.
0: Yeah.
2: Otherwise, they would just have to know all of his lines.
0: All right. We have $1,000. More Star Wars secrets. There's so many behind the scenes that you've never heard before that we're going to sprinkle in throughout the show. But we're going to sprinkle this in right now. You need a keyword. That keyword unlocks $1,000 cash. We've had winners in the past. 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
2: That sucks.
0: This man came flying into the parking lot in his new truck. He jumped out to a variety of detritus that followed him. It was Frito-Lay's bags, and it was empty cans of sorts. He came in screaming and shouting about things. There's a Cheetos bag that made it in.
1: He pulled it out so proudly.
3: Let's have eat.
0: This is the Fletch Zone!
4: Where Fletch talks sports.
3: And unfortunately, we are going to start on a bit of a sad note. So, long time, 36 plus year voice of the New York Yankees, John Sterling, has passed away. This is one of the goats of our world, which is radio. John Sterling was the radio voice for the Yankees forever, switched over to TV at certain points in his career. But just take a listen to the greatness that was John Sterling when in 2022, Aaron Judge hit the home run that would tie Roger Maris.
5: And the payoff. There goes the deep left. It is high. It is far. It is gone. Number 61. He ties Roger Maris for the American League single season record with 61 home runs. It's a two-run Judgian blast. Here comes the Judge.
3: He was amazing. Man, this is one of the tentpoles of radio, I would honestly say. Rich and I at least have gotten to know John Sterling over the years by having him on our sports shows, and it's gone too soon, John Sterling.
0: Yeah, he gone too soon, and the man made it into his 80s broadcasting. It's weird when you say that, but it is absolutely a fact. He really was one of those guys who was synonymous with the sport and the team that he called. He only worked as a Yankees broadcaster, play-by-play voice for a long time. And that was his home run call. It was almost a patent on it. It's high, it's far, and it's gone. And then he would go into the rest of the call.
3: The stereotype of baseball announcers is largely based on John Sterling.
2: Oh, wow.
0: Or the archetype, yeah. There's no doubt.
1: Is he the East Coast Vin Scully?
3: Yes, that's exactly what he is.
0: Vin Scully of the East, of the West,
1: Which I actually think Vin Scully started in Brooklyn.
0: I
1: think he did it for the Brooklyn
0: Dodgers.
1: Years.
0: And then he came over with the team. Harry Carey of the Midwest with the Cubs, and then John Sterling with the Yanks. So, yeah, rest in peace. That was a good run. That was a good run, Johnny.
3: All right, the Padres had a bit of a weird weekend, so they lose the first two games to the Chicago White Sox. They actually kind of got their ass.

0: kicked by Chicago because it was the Cubs for a 3-game series. The Cubs won 2 out of 3. Then the White Sox for a 3-game series. The White Sox won 2 out of 3. So the Padres on a bit of a skid, but that's not really what's taking up headlines right now because Kwanzaa Jones and Jose E. Feliciano, and I put that order intentionally because that was the order of the press release, have officially bought the San Diego Padres.
1: Wow. Oh, that's official.
0: And now, in every press release we've seen, the wife's name has come first.
2: Is it? Is that considered a woman-owned business?
0: I'm not sure. All the press conference or the press statements that they've released so far have been, we are treating this as a family member, the San Diego Padres. They're doing it right, man. They're speaking from the heart when they're talking about it. I mentioned that they may have overpaid for the Padres, but because they wanted to bring it in to their family and to the family business, I think they're trying really hard to separate themselves from Clear Lake Capital, which is the money.
3: Now, we do work for the Padres. They do work for us. Public relations relationship, right? You know, we'll give away tickets. We'll do some fun stuff with Chris Connolly, their chief marketing officer, will come in here and share promotions that they're going to have upcoming. But I will say this, as warm and fuzzy as it sounds to put Kwanzaa Jones's names first, I'm sure there's some sort of tax incentive tied to having, this be, like you mentioned, a woman-owned business. I'm very curious if this is a tactical, strategic.
1: Well, if you're a woman-owned business, you get, like, certain breaks, you get certain contracts, and you're seen in a different light. Yeah. So that
2: at least
1: could
2: in
1: be,
2: California.
1: Yeah, that could be intentional.
3: Which is why
2: California has so many women-owned businesses.
0: Now, his name
1: maybe
0: is
1: because
0: on every...
1: we just have a lot of successful women TV.
0: I don't know if this qualifies as a women-owned business. His name is on everything, too. Her name was just first on everything.
3: Which is completely normal.
0: All right, and then finally, I love this story out of the NBA postseason. So the Philadelphia 76ers kind of inexplicably beat the Boston Celtics in the first round series. Sixers are moving on to play against the Knicks. Joel Embiid is the superstar of the Philadelphia 76ers. He has come out publicly and said, Philly, please, I beg of you, I haven't asked for much over my career with you guys.
2: But I know I love you.
0: Do not sell your tickets to Knicks fans. He's like kind of putting the gauntlet down. Say, we want this place packed with us. Knicks fans travel extremely well historically. It's not a super far jump to go from New York to Philadelphia. He is begging them to please not sell your tickets to Knicks fans.
3: Mm. It's a smart plea. Mm. It has been a long playoff drought for the Knicks. They've stunk out loud for a long time. So, yeah, I get it. It's also kind of one of those things where you're speaking out of both sides of your mouth. Joel Embiid is an often injured, extremely rich man playing a game for a living. Some of these people are season ticket holders in Philadelphia. I mean, they are bootstrapping it to get by. Do you know what those tickets will sell for?
0: Huge amounts of money.
3: On the tertiary
0: Vast
3: market.
0: Amount of sums.
3: Yeah.
2: But it's cool turnout. I mean, it's kind of like Laker games, though. Again, it's East Coast Lakers.
3: Except
2: they've sucked.
0: Yeah. Yeah. So the Knicks are fun and exciting now. They got this kid, Jalen Brunson, who's amazing. He's super, super talented. This will be a fun series.
2: I thought you were going to tell us if we won or not from the Kentucky Derby.
0: We did not win. We lost.
3: Hey, we got that $1,000 keyword. We'll tell you what it is coming up. And also, existentialism and roadkill. That's next.

0: text. We're going to give you that keyword in just a few moments to win $1,000 at 1015kgb.com. In the meantime, on my way to work today, and it was an early ride in because decorating for TD's birthday.
1: By the way, no. This is the day that TD decides to beat me into the office.
0: I know.
1: Like, of all days.
2: Do you think that was intentional?
1: I come in like 45 minutes earlier than normal, and somehow TD's truck is already in the parking lot. Piece of work.
3: It's usually Thursdays.
0: Early? Yeah, he's got extra work on Thursdays. We knew that, so we figured Monday. This is safe harbor.
1: It had to be intentional. He's like, it's my birthday. I'm gonna come in early.
2: You were feeling yourself this morning, weren't you?
3: Not really. Usually, if I wake up too late because I have to pee, I can't go back to bed. Otherwise, I'll miss the alarm.
2: Oh,
3: you know what I'm saying?
2: What's the threshold for that cutoff time?
3: I need to probably before 2.
2: If you wake up past 2,
3: yeah,
2: like then at 2:30, then you're
3: it screws everything
2: so
3: up.
2: So is that what happened to you today?
3: No. I was up at 3:45.
2: Oh my God.
0: Yeah, same here. And I was thinking to myself, this is about 15 minutes earlier than normal because I wanted to laminate your cake topper, which is you as a Lego figurine.
3: Which is the best I've ever looked.
0: Yeah.
3: This is the coolest cake I've ever seen.
2: We have to post a picture of that on our Insta story.
0: It looks
2: pretty good.
0: Actually, I'll take a picture of it and I'll post it to 1015KGB on Instagram. You can follow us there, and you should, because we are posting to YouTube every day, including over the weekend. So you're going to have fresh content to look at. If you go to 1015KGB on Instagram. All right, so your birthday is a perfect tie-in to this moment I had. I'm driving on...
3: I'm nervous.
0: I missed my exit. I'm trying to get from the 8 to the 15 north, and I end up going...
2: Today you missed the exit?
0: Yeah.
2: How'd you do that?
0: I was voice-to-texting, which will come up later in the show, because, geez, I have a whole commentary on technology and how it's slowing us down, not making things better. But I get off at Waring Road and I have to turn back around. So now I'm heading back west on the 8. There's a coyote carcass in the right lane. I don't have time to move because I saw it late. There's a car blocking me from getting over and merging into the lane to my left.
2: They ran it over?
0: I mean, at high speed. So I'm like, I'm about to take a joyride.
2: Oh, no.
0: But it was like a speed bump. But I had this internal monologue. Like I was a French philosopher or a divorced bass player. I was talking to my, like, I mean, what a crazy, like, this coyote had a whole life.
3: That makes me sad. I get sad.
0: He was roaming around, looking through people's trash bins.
3: He's just doing coyote things.
0: Yeah, eating rodents and stealing dogs, maybe. I mean, this,
3: hopefully not.
0: Probably,
2: at some point in his life, depending how old he was.
0: I mean, this coyote had a whole thing going, and then he ends up a smear in the road. I mean, I just connected to this coyote for a second because I'm thinking, man, we're all just tumbling through this thing that we have all of these experiences, our galaxies of emotions, people attached to us, and then it just ends as a red blot in the freeway. Nobody will ever remember this coyote existed. Mm. Nobody cares.
3: Well, I think his other coyote family members might.
0: But they'll forget. I mean,
2: they might not forget, but life does go on.
0: Maybe for the first couple of days, they'll be like, oh, God, we missed Dad. But then they're going to be like, what's new on Netflix?
2: Do you think that that's what your boys would do, Rich, if you were to no longer be around? Do you think that they would miss you for 2 days and then ask what's on Netflix?
0: It'll be a week. I've made an impression. But then pretty soon they'll be like, hey, we still never watched K-pop Demon Hunters. We should probably give
2: Dad
0: that a whirl.
2: Dad wouldn't let us. You think we can watch it now?
3: That's true.
0: Yeah. And I mean, sorry to ruin your birthday party, TD.
3: No, it's good. This little Yodi made quite the impression.
0: Oh, yeah.
3: I was having to
0: on
3: get...
0: On the road.
3: I was having to get giant tubs of whatever stuff that we have stored down from the ceiling in our garage. I have them up high. And as I was pulling them down, I was like, God, this is taking everything I got, man. 47 is not good. And then I did tell Sarah, my wife, hey, if I die, our children won't be able to do this. You're going to have Rich come over if you're going to want a cake plate out of this.
1: So, did you have to get a cake plate down for your own birthday party?
3: I was looking for, yes, essentially. Yes.
2: Oh, yeah.
0: I would be driving up to Valley Center like probably twice a week, just like, gosh, does she really need... The big salad bowl? Like, man, how many people are eating? Jesus. This is why Travis woke up so early every morning. God.
3: Yeah, that's right. That's right. You're bringing it out. Anyways. Well, I feel bad for the Yodi, and thanks for bringing down the mood.
0: Hey, Happy birthday, dude.
2: Happy birthday, okay.
3: This is 47.
0: We're all just waiting to be a spot in the road.
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1: To slide out your way, it's yours for the taking if you want it. 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Okay, here's something that I wish that I had this weekend, and I usually do, and I may have given this tip out before, but you need to have a trunk or a bin in the back of your car that is designated for extra bathing suits or a change of clothing, or if you have kids or grandkids who often travel with you, toys for them to play with at a restaurant or something if they're younger. You know, deck of cards, you know, a battery booster for your battery if it ever goes out. I had none of these.
2: An emergency bag.
1: It's a, well, yeah. Kat, you have an emergency trunk.
2: I do.
1: Your trunk is, we've went through this one. She has an emergency soccer ball and an emergency blow-up kayak.
2: It's a two-man raft.
3: I purposely never want to have a bathing suit on hand so I can always say, sorry, can't go.
1: Man, we went, quote-unquote, camping this weekend. We'll get into that a little bit. There were several times throughout this camping trip where it was either something happened with the kids or something happened with Annie, my wife, where she goes, hey, do you have a blah, blah, blah in the car? I'm like, oh, no, I didn't. I took the bin out of the back of the car to put the camping stuff in there. And so it was like a sweatshirt, a bathing suit, a spare towel. Things for the kids to do when they got bored. I mean, everything. I mean, she kept coming. She's like, normally you have all this stuff.
3: No, nobody's asked for it until you took it out.
1: Somebody's battery. Exactly. Yeah. Somebody's battery died. They needed a backup battery booster. I left that at home. It was just, trust me.
3: Weekend ruined.
1: Pack yourself.

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2: 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We got you.

0: May the 4th be with you. We have some Star Wars secrets to share with you. Also, we'll tell you what tickets you can win just by listening to the show, so stick around. But check this out. Do you know what Chewbacca was inspired by?
1: I don't know. Somebody's dog.
2: Sasquatch.
0: George Lucas's dog.
2: Right, what?
1: I felt like I knew that for some reason.
0: Yes.
1: It popped into my head last second.
0: So Chewie came from his Alaskan Malamute, which I'm fairly certain when we had Warrior Dog Whiskey on the show on a Bar Car Friday, Jose's dog, the one that he made the whiskey after, was it an Alaskan Malamute?
3: He was Chewy?
0: Well,
3: God.
0: But yeah, so I guess, okay, so Indiana was the name of the Malamute who used to ride in the front seat of his car. And yeah, Chewbacca is basically a giant dog riding shotgun throughout the movies.
4: That's crazy because Indiana Jones 3... Indiana Jones was named after Sean Connery's dog.
3: Well, yeah, so actually...
4: Or no, the other way around.
3: This is why this popped into my head, because it was also the Indiana Jones franchise with George Lucas who named him. It was actually Indiana Smith, I think, was the original name for the character. And Steven Spielberg was like, boring. And so changed it.
2: Okay.
0: Here's another one. Yoda was almost played by a monkey in a costume.
2: Whoa.
1: That would have been funny.
0: So director Irvin Kershner recalled they considered training a monkey, dressing it up, and animating the lips. Somewhere in the multiverse, Yoda is eating bananas and absolutely crushing the Force. I mean, that is so crazy.
2: I think that Yoda is one of the coolest characters of the Star Wars franchise. So if it was just like a monkey, that would not... It wouldn't be as good. I'm glad they didn't do that.
0: Yeah, it would have had a Wizard of Oz feel.
3: The coolest character. The coolest character was Boba Fett, who had very, very little screen time.
2: I don't know that he was the coolest. Oh, you think Boba Fett was
3: down,
2: the coolest?
3: Hands down the coolest. And now it's Mandalorian. He's so cool.
2: I haven't gotten into the Mandalorian.
3: Man, May 22nd, when the new one comes out, it's going to be good.
0: The famous line, "No, I am your father," by Darth Vader.
3: Yeah, yeah.
0: That was apparently something that was kept insanely secret throughout the filming of Star Wars. George Lucas said that it wasn't in the scripts or the story treatments.
2: Wow.
0: And Mark Hamill was told only the day they shot it. By the end, Lucas estimated about only 12 people knew the real line before the movie was actually screened.
2: The line or the plot twist that Darth was his dad?
3: The line itself.
2: Okay.
3: And so, in fact, I don't think that Darth Vader says the line while they were filming.
0: No, I don't think he did.
3: Because
0: I think they put it in after.
3: Yeah, they had to whisper it to Luke so he would react properly.
2: What?
4: He gives a hell of a scream.
3: Yeah. I was like, no!
0: Let's see. Some of the Hoth Rebel troopers were actually hotel staff.
2: What?
0: Good. Yeah, so StarWars.com actually revealed this. It says that some of the women played the rebel troopers in the Hoth trenches in one of the movies. It was the fact that they needed more extras. They were filming in Norway, and so they started just corralling hotel staff and saying, "Hey, we need you guys to hold guns. We're gonna..."
2: Seems crazy for Norway.
0: Yeah, that's a good point. Oh man, there's so many of these great ones. The Phantom of the Menace had a storm disaster in Tunisia. A severe storm wrecked a ton of the set. It blew away Liam Neeson's Qui-Gon wig. They almost couldn't film scenes because the weather turned on them. This happens all the time in movies.
4: Look, that movie gets a lot of flack, The Phantom Menace, but what it brought us was pod racing, which, in my opinion, is like, we talk about cool factor with Star Wars, the pod racing scenes in The Phantom Menace are all the way up there.
3: Yeah, yeah. It was kind of the speeder bike, though.
4: Yeah, but it was rad.
3: Oh, it's cool. I'm in.
0: All
4: right. TV's talking smack over here.
0: No. Sounds cool with it. Did you know that George Lucas, he wrote all those scripts by hand?
2: Whoa.
0: Yeah. Apparently, notebooks. He would just scribble it all out on notebook. I mean, I wonder how much those go for now.
3: Oh,
0: can you imagine?
3: Man.

0: Z Top is coming to San Diego, and you can win tickets to go see him. All you got to do is keep listening to the show. We'll give you the cue to call.
1: ZZ Top sounds like a Star Wars character.
0: It does, yeah.
1: That's ZZ Top.
0: May the 4th, yeah, it does. It absolutely does. Oh, that's ZZ Top. He's one of the he's one of the overlords.
1: Tunikin. Yeah. Han shot first.
0: Yeah. 47 years, Travis Dale has traversed this planet, TD. Any wisdom that you care to share with anybody making it this long?
1: I don't have any. Don't worry, Kat. I have no wisdom. No wisdom to share.
2: I'm sure you have something.
1: No. Don't eat yellow snow. That's all I know.
0: You have spent your life right. If in my estimation, Travis, TD, you have this insane collection of experiences that has led you to be probably the most handy and capable person I know.
1: That's just because I fail at a lot of things.
2: Well, that's a good thing.
1: You fail and do something different.
2: Yeah, you learn.
1: Well, turns out I suck at that.
2: Well, by 47, you've lived and you've learned.
1: It's all done now. It's all sewn up.
2: I don't think so.
1: I've learned all I can.
2: You almost bought a boat over the weekend, so I hope it's not all done.
1: Yeah, well, I don't know.
0: Is this the midlife crisis purchase? The question is,
1: do you think I'm going to make it to 94?
0: Yes.
1: What, really?
0: No, there's no doubt.
1: If they freeze me.
0: The people who hate life the most live the longest.
1: I don't think so.
2: You eat grandmother's cookies for breakfast every morning, and I'm not talking about from your grandmother. I'm talking about the packaged one.
1: She did.
2: From the vending machine in the kitchen here at work.
1: Look at those people that live to be 105 and all they eat is hot dogs.
2: That's what I'm saying. You've got a lot of preservatives, so you might last a little bit longer.
1: I had a couple ding-dongs last night. Right before I went to bed.
0: Nice. Now, did you get the ding-dongs like the Hostess, or did you get the now Wonder Bread version of the Hostess treats?
1: No, it was the Hostess treat. It was from a gas station. Which, you know what I miss are the foil-wrapped ding-dongs.
0: I agree.
2: Those are good.
1: When you opened up the box and there was just a dozen foil-wrapped ding-dongs. I almost shortened it.
0: Yeah.
1: That would have been completely different.
0: Yeah,
3: foil-wrapped dongs.
1: Those are the ones.
0: Yeah. Those are the best kind.
1: So my favorite.
0: Happy birthday to me.
1: But they got rid of that. Now,
2: a wrapped dong is a good dong.
1: Now they're wrapped in plastic.
0: That is the first horny lap of the morning.
2: That's not horny. That's just practicing safety.
0: Oh, God. With Hostess treats?
2: Yeah.
1: What are we talking about?
2: You're talking about foil-wrapped dogs.
1: Yeah, I'm talking about now they seal them in plastic for freshness.
0: And what do you have to say about plastic-wrapped dog,
2: Well,
0: Kat?
2: I'm still not into plastic.
0: Okay.
2: Yeah, foil is better than plastic for
0: Fantastic.
2: Sure.
0: Fantastic.
1: Is that less carcinogens or something?
2: Yeah. It is.
0: For the best.
2: There's all sorts of less on there.
1: Guys, still, my favorite How It's Made episode is when they make aluminum foil. Mind-blowing.
0: Incredible.
1: I mean, these blocks of aluminum that roll out that they flatten into sheets.
2: Whoa.
1: It's crazy.
0: It really is incredible. Happy birthday, TD.
1: Yeah, if you guys want to watch some How It's Made.
2: Yeah, this is the conversations 47-year-olds have.
0: Now, here's the question. When do you want to open your presents?
1: I thought your presence was my gift.
0: No. We got a lot to share with you, buddy. All right, we'll get to that. We'll also give you the cue to call for ZZ Top. 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
23: Taking a look at your Monday morning commute, this report is sponsored by Lowe's. We've got a trash can in lanes. This is on South 805 at 43rd. That is blocking the right lane. North 805, yeah, happy May the 4th be with you. North 805 heavy from Plaza up to El Cajon Boulevard, and West 94 is stop and go from Euclid out to the 5 interchange. Spring into deals at Lowe's. 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
24: 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All right. It's Big Rich, TD, and Fletch. Thanks, Kat. 101.5 KGB. All right. We got to get to this. Modern technology has failed us again. It's supposed to improve production. It's only.

0: talking before I can say, I want that with no tomatoes. And then it has to repeat the whole thing again.
1: Oh.
2: Oh, God. 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And it is the same ferocity that you experience when you're talking to somebody at like a world away on customer service lines. You're just trying to get to the person. And you can't get to the person. The AI is too smart.
0: You know which one I don't like is the QR code on menus.
2: Oh!
0: Or you don't have a menu. 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
2: No thanks.

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1: Trending with TD.
2: Two major insurance companies in California plan on raising rates by double digits for single-family homes, which could cause premiums to skyrocket. The AAA-affiliated Interinsurance Exchange of the Automobile Club. I don't know if that's AAA or if that's some other company that's owned by AAA. They plan on raising rates by 11.2%. And Travelers Insurance is looking to increase rates by 10% for homeowners. That's fun.
3: Everything's really going up except for salaries.
4: Yeah, sweet, gang.
2: Really like that. Well, maybe you can pay for your insurance with the winnings from the 152nd Kentucky Derby. That took place on Saturday, and Golden Tempo crossed the finish line first, holding off Renegade and O'Sealy. Is that how you say it?
4: Yeah, it's close enough.
2: Yeah, well, Golden Tempo was in last place on the final turn, had odds of 25-1 at post time. It was trained by Sherry Duveau, who became the first ever women's trainer to win a Kentucky Derby.
3: Okay, let's go, girls.
4: Yeah. It was awesome.
2: It was a crazy finish.
4: If you watch the Skycam of Golden Tempo taking the widest berth around the entire pack from the back of the pack to the front, and then sort of cutting off horses as it goes down the home stretch, it was a miraculous finish.
2: Yeah, and so Renegade was the favorite going into the race. And then the day of the race,

0: All of a sudden, there were three favorites, and it kind of jumped around back and forth right before post time, and Renegade still, I think, was the top horse. Renegade was also way back in the pack.
1: Yep.
0: And made a charge and ended up in second, but it was an insane finish.
2: It was crazy, and that's a great 2 minutes. Like, it is the best 2 minutes in sports. Correct. Is what they call it, and it might be. However, 2.5 days of promotion leading up to this thing, for its only last 2 minutes, I've feel let down every year.
0: I'd say what,
2: because NBC was on location. Like, if you open the Peacock app anytime over the Thursday, Friday, Saturday leading up to it, it was the thing.
1: Now you know how our wives feel.
0: Yeah.
3: Except, a lot of build up.
0: Yeah, except our performance doesn't make billions of dollars.
1: That's right.
3: And also, the woman didn't win, probably.
1: Wow, Kat. Ooh. Way to just, okay. Well, wow. Okay.
2: We lost all our bets with Tony, if anyone was curious.
0: And we did lose everything we did. And Fletch, you did say we should bet on the long shot. And we all went, that's dumb.
2: Yeah. You're welcome, science.
3: Yeah, Fletch is usually pretty good at betting.
0: Wow, he doesn't lose.
1: He does not. All he does is win, no matter what.
0: Unless he's going to America's biggest fast food change. A big change coming there. McDonald's quietly ending the era of self-serve soda.
1: What?
0: Going away.
3: No way.
0: So they're going to take all those out of every restaurant, and you'll have to walk up and ask for a refill.
1: I don't like that at all.
3: That's going to cost them a lot more in labor. Like, their employees are going to have to do a lot more.
1: When the robots start taking over.
0: You set your cup on a conveyor belt, and it just comes back full.
2: Do you ever peek in when you're going through, like, a drive-thru or something? They just leave the cup there, and the machine does it.
0: Oh, right.
2: Yeah they, like, put the cup there, and it auto-fills up to the right marker.
0: But what they will do is save tons and tons of money on soda.
1: That's true. Mm-hmm. Yeah, people walking in with outside containers. I bet you there's certain loss prevention that they're looking to deal with.
0: You're going to have people like me who, if I was eating there and I had half a cup of soda, I wouldn't bother walking up and asking for a refill. Yeah. I would just leave.
1: Yeah, same. Yeah. I think I would too, because the human interaction is too much of a toil.
2: Or I'd have to sit there and wait.
3: The soda in their fountains are so cheap. There's no way they're going to lose a ton of money by people having more.
0: Think of how much soda they're pouring out.
1: It's true. Yeah, it's so true. And also, you have kids who will literally just hold the button to open and just dump soda into the little collection pan for like an hour.
0: Yeah. And I suppose they don't have to pay somebody to go clean up that area.
1: Man alive. Everything's changing. Not for the better.
0: Man, Coke at McDonald's is elite.
1: It's good. They actually add more syrup to it, more flavor.
2: Disneyland Coke and McDonald's Coke are the two best Cokes in the whole world.
1: I think you're right.
2: I don't know what Disneyland does to theirs, if it's more sugar or what, but it is amazing.
0: Well, it's whatever Coke is doing, dial in. Disneyland doesn't touch that.
1: Speaking of more Coke, ZZ Top is playing San Diego in August. If you want to go grab tickets to see ZZ Top, you're listening to the Greg Morning Show. You're close to 20 minutes away from the cue to call. Keep it right here. 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
7: 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Those boxes are blocking a middle lane. You're backed up from the 125. North 805 is stop and go from Plaza off and on up to the 52. And North 5 is heavy from the 52 up to the 163. 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
10: Hey,
9: you got?
7: I like that one. 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
9: Yep.
7: That's a fun one. What's wrong, TD?
8: I'm just stupefied. I mean, we get a lot of flack for saying dumb things.
9: Yeah. Mm-hmm. No. Mm-hmm. But that was a smart thing that you did there.
8: It was. It really was.
9: But you do always a horny lap.
7: All right. Is that a horny lap?
9: Big Rich, TD, and Fletch.
7: Come on.
9: Let's go camping. We talk about it next.

0: know you one of my kind.
1: Weekend camping. So the traditional camping trip, I would say, is like, you know, a weekend, a two-dayer, or maybe an extended long weekend camping trip, right?
2: Mm-hmm. Yeah.
1: Hey, you cozy up by the fire, maybe you roast some marshmallows, have a few s'mores. Yeah, you're what do they call it? You're hoofing it? Nah, that means you're walking. You're roughing it.
3: Yeah, there you go.
1: Yeah, you're roughing it. Go. It's Big Rich, TD, and Fletch, 101.5 KGB. I went camping this weekend, and Kat, I know you go all the time.
4: Well, I usually do a few big camp trips a year.
1: Right. And I've done this now a handful of times. I didn't grow up camping. We bought all the gear when the kids got into the Scouts, and we went camping this weekend. And I, to this moment, I think camping is mostly performative. I think that people do this just so they say they went camping.
4: Well, there's certain types of camp. Like, everybody obviously has different levels of what they enjoy. But I don't think I like the type of camping that you do, Rich, where you're setting
1: neither
4: up.
1: Neither do I. So there's two of us in the room.
3: You're at a hotel? I don't understand.
4: You're kind of setting it. Sounds like, Rich, you set up in an area with a bunch of other, like, friends and families, and then you guys stay there for a couple of days where you're just kind of like hanging out. I like to camp where you're like backpacking in somewhere, and then you sleep and you pack up your tent, and then you're on to the next
2: man. Yeah, cats is exercise. That's bad.
3: Yeah.
2: You don't want to do that. No. Yeah. Rich, well, your camping is right. You just need to be more secluded.
4: No.
2: And you need more beer.
4: Yeah, you have too many other
1: families.
4: Yeah,
1: we weren't allowed
4: around
1: to drink on this trip.
2: Because I'll tell you, like, my wife and I have done a ton of camping trips with just us and one other couple, or us and a group of friends from college.
1: Is it fun at all?
2: So much fun. But you need a lot of beer to make it a lot of fun.
4: See, that's nothing's fun if you need a lot of beer to do it. Then it is performance.
1: Why do you think we have the population we have? Yeah. I mean, come on.
4: So what did you not? And why were you not allowed to drink? Whose rule was that?
1: It's like a scout trip, it's kids, it's family. Yeah, okay. Kids around. You know,
3: Kat's like, I don't get it.
4: Well, it was Boy
3: Mom
4: Scouts.
3: Always drank.
4: I thought it was like, you know, your family friends were all hanging out.
1: But the process is so crazy. Okay, so I spent, I think, a solid 2 hours making the list, pulling out all the camp supplies, taking things out of the car, loading the truck up with all the camp gear, getting to the campsite, unloading everything, using a wagon that you got to assemble before you drag to the campsite. You bring it out there, you set up the tent, you do all the things. And then it's only 2 days, you know, for this particular camping trip. Mm-hmm. And then you got to do it all over again. And guess what? It rained where we were overnight.
4: Oh, it did. Man.
1: So now everything's muddy. I pack it all back in the car, but I got to loosely pack certain things because it's soaking wet. I come home. We have the swing sets in the backyard, so I'm literally hanging camp tent canopies and tents up to dry before getting out there at 6:30 at night.
4: God, that would just sound miserable.
1: It took me until 9 o'clock to get everything completely dusted off, because once the mud dries, it turns to dust. You got to clean everything out, roll it all back up, put it into stuff to not be touched again for a bunch of months to a year. I mean, why do people do this to themselves?
3: I would just be praying I got struck by lightning. Come on. Just don't let me get back in the car. My God.
4: Yeah.
3: Oh, man.
1: Yeah, you hear about Rich. He's dead.
4: try to
1: camp in Hamul.
3: In fact, if it started raining while I was out there, I might construct the lightning rod just to try to help out. But, man. Get a hotel room. There's never a day I don't want to shower.
4: Yeah. Sometimes if I'm on a week-long camping trip, I don't have a hotel that whole time, and I've not showered for a week.
3: I can't even imagine.
1: I didn't shower the whole weekend, and the first day I played full court basketball with five kids who were between 7 and 10 years old.
3: What are you doing?
1: So I worked up a good lather and then just changed my shirt.
4: Yeah.
1: Yeah.
3: Man.
1: Yeah. Yeah, yeah, yeah. Oh, it's fun. Oh. Camping. Woo! The great outdoors. Oh, my gosh. All right, listen. Speaking of outdoors, you can go to Chula Vista and see ZZ Top. And here's how you win. You are 5 minutes away from the cue to call. At 8 a.m., you can call 888-570-1015. If you do, and you're caller 10, you're seeing ZZ Top this August.

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0: It's Big Rich, TD, and Fletch, and we have a winner. Wow. We go to the phones. We said we would give these ZZ Top tickets to caller number 10, and well, guess what? Carrie, you are the 10th caller!
1: Yeah.
0: Hey, buddy, you're going to see ZZ Top. You pumped up?
2: Absolutely. How's it going, guys?
0: Hey, it's good to hear you. Now, that's a familiar voice. Is this Foul Mouth Carrie?
2: This is.
0: So when we used to do the sports show on 760, we had our morning show and we flipped it over here. Big Rich, TD, and Fletch, we used to do a game called the Dirty Word Generator.
3: Was that the Naughty Word Generator?
4: Naughty Word Generator.
3: Yeah, the Conky 5000.
5: Yeah. Yeah, that's right. That's
3: where
5: right.
3: The Conky 5000 would spit out some combination of awful, awful curse words.
5: Yes.
3: And Carrie was so good at guessing them.
5: It was week after week. Incredible.
0: Carrie, big win here on the show was a randomized guess to get on the phone lines and get these ZZ Top tickets. We do not have a dirty word for you today to guess, but could you just shout the dirtiest word you know right now?
5: Maybe not. Technically, you're not allowed to do that. But you can do it at ZZ Top with Cheap Trick, by the way,
0: awesome
5: 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But if you want to win them, we got them here at 8 o'clock every day, and Clint's got them at 5 o'clock.
0: Mm-hmm. Hey, Carrie, thanks for the call, man. Big win for you, dude. We're happy for you. Enjoy the show. Again, Clint August is going to have more of those tickets in the 5 o'clock hour. But speaking of gifts and prizes, there are presents that are sitting in our studio, and they need to be opened by the birthday boy.
5: Wow.
0: Happy birthday, TD.
5: Feel good about it.
0: We start our birthday

0: Big Rich, TD and Fletch, 101.5 KGB. We've got a 47-year-old in our midst now as TD has... I graduated one more year in life, and with that, it is a full-blown birthday celebration.
1: Wow.
0: We've got cake. We got decorations. We got presents.
1: So many balloons. So many decorations. I'm wearing a sash for the first time in my life. It feels really good.
2: No, there's no way it's the first time.
0: For a sash? Very easy to believe that this is the first time he's wearing a sash.
1: This is easily the first time. When else would I wear... a sash.
2: I don't know. Your other 46 birthdays that you've had before today.
1: Well, you guys have never put a sash on me.
2: Yeah, but you have a whole family at home.
0: And with that, the first gift has been given.
1: Wow.
2: Yes.
0: We have a birthday boy opening his first birthday gift. Now, and it is...
1: Okay, so the very first thing I was handed this morning was from Fletch. And he handed me what appears to be a California lottery ticket.
0: Yeah.
1: However, he says, hey, here's a dollar refund for a lottery ticket because you can't buy a lottery ticket before 6 a.m. But if you take that to a store, you can have a dollar.
3: I was trying to get you a scratcher this morning. The machine at Vaughn's didn't work.
1: Pretty good so far. I have a refund for a dollar.
3: You're already a winner, baby.
1: Golly. Okay. Now, the first present comes in a... Vaughn shopping bag.
0: That's right.
1: It is folded nicely over the top.
2: Okay.
3: Right. I will say, this may look thrown together. I've had this planned for months.
0: He really has put some thought into this, which is nice.
1: So I will also say that as I grabbed the bag, some air escaped the bag.
0: And
1: it has an odor.
0: Oh, yeah.
3: What's the odor?
1: To be quite honest, it smells like fresh pet dog food.
2: Ooh.
0: Wow, that's damn close.
1: I mean, that's what it smells like. All right, let's see.
0: I love how he named the brand also. Well, this is insane.
1: It's Fresh Pet smells different than Farmer's Dog to me.
0: Yeah, it sure does. Here we go. TD opened up his birthday present.
1: Okay.
3: It might be a little leaky.
1: Wow, you know what? I mean...
2: leaky?
1: Of a package of Angus all-beef hot dogs. And... an 8-pack of buns.
2: Oh,
1: incredible.
2: Oh,
1: now,
2: nice.
1: What's crazy, though, is the dogs are open.
3: There's actually one dog missing.
1: Oh, okay. Oh, yeah, there is one dog missing.
3: Part two of your present is what you do with the hot dogs. Here you go.
1: Oh, wow.
3: Coming at you.
1: Well, okay.
3: Don't open that yet.
1: I've gone
3: through the trouble.
1: Wow.
3: Of actually doing the first one for you. There's three more in there.
1: Wow. Okay, let me go ahead and crack open this box. It's a very thin box, almost, maybe the size of an iPad mini.
3: Sure.
1: I can't
3: it's not an iPad mini, I promise you that.
0: So, what is it, Fletch?
1: Okay.
2: Yeah, please enlighten us.
3: Well, you ready, TD? You don't even need to open that. I got one out for you already.
1: Okay, I don't know. Three pieces of metal. What do you got?
3: Three, two, one.
1: Wow. Good. My God.
3: So that sits on your barbecue. It's a little guy, and his wiener's a hot dog.
1: God, that's really good.
2: He's like a stainless steel guy. He's standing tall, and he's standing proud.
1: Man, oh, man.
2: Because the dog is as tall as he is.
1: Those Angus dogs are delicious.
0: I'll tell you what,
1: that is fantastic.
0: You're going to see TD sample the hot dog on our Instagram story at 101.5 KGB. That was the way to celebrate this gift.
1: There's four of these little guys?
3: Yeah.
0: Yeah. Now, I'm going to give you some advice because I saw this done online. So check this out. You want to score the dogs on the top side.
1: Okay.
0: And you give them like maybe 6 to 8 little scores on top.
1: Wow.
0: And then it'll bend upward.
3: Yeah. You'll get a little curve.
0: It'll bend upward. And
3: now, I know you're usually a Hebrew National guy.
1: No, these are good.
3: But these are thicker.
0: Hebrew National's too skinny. You do want the thickness.
1: Yeah.
0: And we are down with the thickness.
3: To be quite honest. Rich, do your best to paint a word picture like only you can do on what exactly this is.
0: It is a stainless steel flat Stanley, basically.
1: All right. Right.
0: Of a gentleman who's got his hands on his hips. Mm-hmm. He's standing bow-legged and prominent.
2: Yeah, maybe thrusting.
0: And he has an appendage sticking out of his midsection. Mm-hmm. It is tactically placed, and from that appendage, you stab the short end of the dog. This way, it's hanging out lengthwise, and as it cooks, if you score it correctly, it will bend upward from the intense heat.
1: Unbelievable. This is a top-tier gift. I really do love this. Thank you. Thank you. This is great. This is great.
0: Well, let's continue the festivities here.
1: We're going here.
0: Okay. On the other side, I, too, have wrapped my present in a Vaughn's bag. So I love when a plan comes together. My plan did not. So we have a plan B pivot. You're going to find out what I gifted TD on the other side. It's Big Rich, TD, and Fletch, 101.5 KGB.
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2: 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North 805 is stop and go from Plaza to the 8. North 5 going to be heavy from the 54 up to the 163. And South 5 seen slowing from La Costa down through Solana Beach. 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
3: Thank you, Kat. 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
4: Go ahead.
3: Yeah, I was going to say, it's coming up in just a moment. What do you got?
4: I was just saying, every traffic report now, I brace myself. Like, what's going to be said?
3: Man, these roads are so wet. Yeah.
2: Well, they're not today. It's not raining. Okay.
3: Yeah, well, we're the creeps.
4: What are you talking about?
3: You're the one who said somebody's dropping loads on the roads earlier.
4: It was raining. Is it not raining anymore?
2: No. Okay. It looks dry out there.
3: Fair enough.
4: Well, okay. Buckle up because
5: there's rain on the way.
3: Yeah.
2: Is there really?
3: Yeah, the forecast.
2: Oh,
3: all right.
2: No.
3: I'm really happy I got all that camping supplies away. All right. Your keyword to win $1,000 right now. 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

0: We've got a birthday boy in studio, and so we are celebrating the Big Rich TD and Fletch way. We have presents, we have cake, we have decorations everywhere. Mm-hmm. Happy birthday, TD.
1: Well, thank you.
2: Okay.
1: Thank you.
2: Before we, Rich, and I know you said that this was like a plan B gift.
0: Oh, yeah.
2: I've also got somewhat of a plan B gift. So before you do that one, TD, you're going to be getting a text message here in
3: okay.
2: a moment.
3: All
2: and
3: right.
2: it is for your favorite place, in my opinion, for the weekend.
3: What?
2: Starbucks.
3: Woo! Come on, talk to me. I got my Starbucks card, my physical card over the weekend.
0: Let me see this thing.
3: Look at this
2: thing.
3: Oh,
2: because you're a gold member?
3: Yeah,
2: is that what
3: okay,
2: it is?
3: See if you can hear this. It's metal.
2: Is that
3: it's
2: titanium?
3: A metal.
2: Is that titanium?
3: Look at that thing. I've gone limp here with the microphone.
0: Oh my gosh. It's actually a metal card.
3: Yeah, I mean, they
0: treat this card like cash.
3: They know I'm the real deal. Well, thank you, Kat. I appreciate that in a big way.
0: We're gonna refill the account there, Tiger.
4: Let me see that thing, CD.
0: I mean, that is a heavy card.
3: Big deal. I'm probably the only person that has one of those.
2: Now, I knew that Starbucks would be not as interesting as whatever you're about to unwrap from Rich over here.
3: No, I love that a lot. Here, it's arrived. I just got it.
2: Nice.
3: Enjoy on me.
0: In this bag contains a Plan B
2: careful
0: gift.
2: With that Starbucks card.
3: It means a lot to me.
0: Here's the interesting about this. Actually, I'll explain afterward.
3: Okay.
0: But this is for you, TD. Happy 47.
3: Well, thank you very much. Okay, a little bit lighter than Fletch's, but also in the Vons bag.
2: Yeah.
3: You also
2: paper bag. That's a nice one.
3: You've decided to go two folds where Fletch went with one, and then you also taped it closed.
0: I did. Okay. I found one of our salespeople's tape dispenser.
2: Is there an animal in there? What are we trying to shut?
0: No, there's no animal. There's no animals. Maybe next year.
2: You just ripped the top off of the bag.
3: Yeah. Okay. Ooh, there's a couple items in here. One of them's an envelope.
2: Ooh.
3: Okay. All right. An avocado tool?
2: Yeah. He hates avocados.
0: Yeah.
3: So this is a tool to slice it while you pull it out of the avocado?
2: Oh, that's awesome.
0: Oh, dude, you know what? You know,
3: I don't know if I've ever sliced an avocado.
0: Haley and Caleb are going to love this. Your son and your daughter.
3: Well, thank you. I do not own one of these.
0: Yep.
3: And now I do.
0: And now you do.
4: I called Rich while I was at Vons, and he said, get the most random thing in the store.
0: Yeah, so, by the way, this tool not only cuts open your avocado, but has a little section where you slam the pit into it,
3: uh-huh,
0: and
3: uh-huh.
0: it helps you take that out.
3: I see that.
0: And then you get to scoop it and turn it into perfect slices.
3: Mm. Wow.
2: That sounds like solving a problem I've never had before.
3: This is an incredible device that also, if you used every piece of this, it's going to be a mess.
0: Oh, yeah, it'd be an absolute disaster.
2: Yeah.
4: It's on the end cap of Vons right now, around $6.99. You're welcome, pal.
3: I feel like we should add this to the bar in case we have avocados. I mean, tomorrow's Cinco de Mayo.
2: Yeah.
0: You're damn right.
2: Yeah, we do need this week specifically.
3: Man. Oh, unless I get a call from Sarah that says, bring home that avocado tool. All right, so here's the envelope that says TD. It is in a lovely iHeartMedia.
2: When I walked in this morning, Rich was over at somebody's cubicle. Right.
0: You broke the sash?
3: I broke the sash.
0: Oh, my God, dude.
3: Yeah, you know what's fun is as Fletch put the sash on me this morning, he said, this is going to be really embarrassing if it doesn't fit around you. Is this a handwritten note?
0: It barely did. Wow. It's handwritten.
3: Wow.
0: There's an illustration.
3: This looks like schematics. You're going paintballing! I'm going paintballing! Oh, wow. This is the best gift. The second best gift I've ever gotten. Right behind the first time I was gifted paintballing.
0: I was going to hide it under your laptop.
3: Oh, my God.
0: But I could not find a way to do it.
3: Wow.
0: Okay.
3: This is unbelievable. There is a backstory to this. Do we want the backstory right now?
0: Oh, we should save it, I guess.
3: God,
0: we'll save it.
3: Oh, God. Okay. This is going to be a hell of a trip, guys.
2: Oh, no.
3: A hell of a trip.
0: Yeah, so that was the illustration I decided to go with. I didn't know how to draw a paintball gun, so I drew a handgun.
3: You drew an actual gun. It's in action. It's firing, and there's a shell casing coming out of the gun.
0: Oh, okay.
3: Wow.
0: So here's the backstory for me is I went into an actual shop to get your gift. The guy told me, oh, yeah, it arrives Sunday. And I'm like, you guys are open on Sundays? They're not.
3: Good.

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2: Some scattered showers are forecasted to fall overnight and into tomorrow, as all across San Diego County, with areas of Oceanside, Escondido, Julian, and Alpine expected to get up to a half inch of rainfall. Oh. A half inch can go a long way.
3: That's what they say.
2: Yeah, it could be dangerous, guys. Could be dangerous. And who needs reading? Audiobook giant Audible opened up what is billed as the first ever bookless bookstore. It's out in New York City. It opened up on Friday, and it is a massive, massive hit. People are lined up waiting to go in to listen to audiobooks.
3: Oh. Wow. Wait, so do you go in there and sit and hang out while you listen? Or is it like you're going in and previewing and seeing what selection you want to make?
2: Both. It's just like a bookstore. Okay. You go in and you can put on headphones. You just listen. And you just sit there and listen.
4: Everybody knows that app, Audible, is just smut at this point. It's just a bunch of 30 to 50-year-old women listening to the books on tape.
3: And
4: about
3: also Fletch. Fletch loves listening to
4: completely
3: smut.
4: Erotic filth. You know what it's going to turn into?
2: What else?
4: I'm
2: downloading.
4: It'll be the best way for single dudes to just, I mean, you just walk to a certain section, you're leaving with a date.
5: True story. My wife is listening to ACOTAR, which is a court of thorns and roses, which is fairy porn.
2: ACOTAR?
5: ACOTAR.
2: Sounds like Timu Avatar.
5: 30-year-old ladies are into this book series, man. And we have a Bluetooth speaker in our bathroom. And I walked by the bathroom the other day. Door was closed, but I could hear fairy sex.
3: What?
5: On this few Bluetooth speaker.
4: Now they have sound effects.
5: The audio book of that has like moaning and grunting and smacking when there's a spanking.
4: Okay, so listen, that's
5: crazy.
4: That's when you stop whatever you're doing and you try to jump in on the shower.
5: Believe it or not, the door was locked.
4: What?
5: Whoa. I know.
2: Bad news.
4: Brushing my teeth. That's what you hear in here. It's just my electric toothbrush.
2: Well, speaking of raising spirits, what is Spirit 2.0? Travelers are collectively pooling cash to buy the defunct budget airline Spirit Airlines. And so far, a gentleman has raised $88 million.
3: What? Whoa.
2: What? This is incredible. Now, Fletch, you sent us this story first thing this morning.
5: You got to follow this guy. He has so much joy when he's talking about airplanes. And he said, look, Spirit's closed. Why don't we Green Bay Packers this thing?

0: which, if you don't know, the Green Bay Packers are not owned by one individual. They're owned by their fans.
1: By the people.
0: So 360,000 people own the Green Bay Packers. No billionaire can move the team. No hedge fund can gut it for parts. This is this guy's words. He says Spirit 2.0 is going after that model applied to aviation for the first time in American history.
1: Wow.
0: Pledge your money now to say no to liquidity markets or whatever. I don't know.
1: Well, here's the really bad thing about Spirit Airlines closing is because it is a budget airline. And therefore, if you've got one less place that's giving you a deal, then the other airlines are going to charge more. You know, this is bad for us as consumers. So I might pledge to
0: so
1: buy
0: far,
1: Spirit.
0: 142,000 people have donated. The average pledge size has been $667.
1: Wow.
2: Well,
0: the bad news is the site is overloaded again. Pledges have been paused.
2: So, I mean, this is incredible. Incredible how many people are dumping money in this. However, it's saying here on Google that it would take over $1 billion to buy it. The federal bailout was $500 million, and it wasn't enough to save it.
0: Yeah. His goal is $1.75 billion.
3: I bet you. Okay, so if he ends up hitting his goal, or and then some, because at this rate, he may actually do it. Here's what I think would happen. Spirit would be knocked down to a regional airlines, and he'd probably keep crowdfunding open and have like rounds of investment. So if you get in this round, you'll have a larger share than the next round, then the next round, it'll be diluted from there. But it's a brilliant idea, and it could only have happened with social media and these sort of crowdsourcing moments online that you can sort of fund somebody who's going through a hard time in their life, or help somebody launch a business, or in this case, help somebody buy an international airline.
2: Well, if Spirit Airlines couldn't make it as a budget airline, if Spirit Airlines came back, wouldn't it have to not be a budget airline?
1: I don't know.
2: It wasn't making money.
3: Well, and then all of a sudden, I mean, if consumers like us who pledge, I mean, you're going to have an enormous board of people voting on exactly what amenities right. need to be on these airlines to make them work. It'll be very interesting to see where this goes from here. I'm fascinated by this story.
0: He says he wants to be the CEO. In fact, the direct quote from him was, "I'm kind of autistic and I love airplanes. Make me the CEO."
3: He's got my vote. I have pledged $0, but maybe I'll pledge $45 later.
2: How much do you have to pledge to be part of it?
0: $45 is the minimum amount, okay. And I guess they got that because it was the average cost of a Spirit Airlines ticket over the last calendar year.
1: Wow.
0: $250 gets you to become a member. $100,000 gets you to be a founding patron. $10,000, you're an elite-level member. I don't know. There's a bunch of tiers.
2: I'm just curious, if I go ahead and gamble the $45 on this and he doesn't buy Spirit Airlines, did I just give this guy $45?
0: I believe right. so, yes.
1: Oh, really? He's going right. to keep all the money? I mean, there's no way.
0: You need to be $100,000 to be like actually in the money.
2: Guys, I'd like to let you know I want to buy Frontier Airlines. So if you want to send me cash.
1: Well, you see, I don't think they're for sale.
0: Did you see Frontier's response?
2: Everybody's for sale,
3: Kat. Yeah, that's right. It's just about the price. Yeah.
0: So Frontier is trying to capitalize on Spirit going under, and they're selling like $400 a year all-in passes.
1: Well, they've always done that, actually.
0: Oh, cool.
1: Yeah, but they're now it's probably getting more publicity.
3: How much money is he up to now?
0: $88
3: million. I'm going to sell me for $88 million. I'm going to start a GoFundMe, which is going to be letsbuybigrich.com. 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
1: Nobody's going to bid, especially your wife.
3: It's like unbelievable. 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

0: Big Rich, TD, and Fletch celebrating TD's birthday. And since Ballpark Franks made their way through the door for one of his gifts, we busted out the hot dog toaster again. One of our other birthday gifts, I believe this was...
1: I think it was Christmas.
0: Maybe it was a Christmas gift.
1: It was the Secret Santa from Kat to me.
0: Yeah, gosh.
1: So
0: yeah.
1: You guys clearly look at me and go, this guy loves... loves wieners.
0: Must love dogs. Mm-hmm.
2: That's me. Yeah. For some reason, it doesn't smell right.
1: It's whatever.
2: It's a little burnt.
1: Yeah, it's almost like we fired up the hot dog toaster for the first time.
2: In a long time. Mm. It smells a little bad in here.
1: I mean, it makes a good dog.
2: Oh, it's because they're actually burnt. The buns are burnt. Mm.
0: That is one of the most beautiful inventions I've ever heard of. And Kat, thank you so much for introducing this to our lives.
2: Yeah. Mm.
1: No.
0: Yeah, the paintballing.
1: Yeah, so I opened up a gift from you, Rich.
2: Uh-huh.
1: An envelope that was adorned in iHeartMedia. and a hand-drawn note that just says, you're going paintballing. And a beautiful illustration of a firing gun. Now, this goes way back to our sports days. During one Christmas, where we did a Christmas gift exchange. And we, I passed out gifts, and everybody got probably the same thing. It's kind of what I tend to do. And then Rich passed along gifts that were some sort of beautiful gift. And then Fletch, you told us to look under our keyboards. And we lifted up our keyboards, and there was a very tightly folded piece of paper. And when we unfolded the paper, it was a print out of a clip art paintballer person. And then you just said, we're going paintballing. And then we come to find out that the reason we were going paintballing is because sales guy Dominic Gia Macajereno was selling to a paintball place and was going to let us go paintballing.
3: It was Velocity Paintball up in Ramona. By the way, we still have a 4-pack of paintball for whatever we would like to go.
1: I don't think we do because
3: we
1: gave that 4-pack away.
3: Yeah, but then it was
1: a big game tailgate.
3: But remember,
1: 3 years ago.
3: But this past Christmas, Dom came in with another 4-pack and said, hey, you can make good on your gift today.
2: He did say that. He did say
1: that. Were we supposed to give that away?
3: No, we could still go paintballing. Okay. This was my present to you guys.
1: So now, Rich, is the gift from you actually the one from Dominic Gia Macajereno that came at Christmas time?
0: No, mine was a joke.
2: So neither of them are happening.
3: Kat, here's the thing. The part of the story they never tell is, A, there was actually paintball on the table, and B, right after that Christmas, March 17th, I broke my leg, so we couldn't go paintballing.
2: You know, actually, now that you mention it, there was another gift that Fletch gave to us, and it was also at Christmas, and he gave us a round of golf. He said, we're all going golfing, and we've never gone golfing.
3: That was part of our favorite things thing, and I still have a foursome of golf at Coronado whenever we would like to go.
1: From
3: this
1: Christmas,
3: is more like, get your calendars together, people. I'm a good gift giver.
1: From Christmas to the time you broke your ankle was 80 days.
0: It was a long time. And then also, he didn't actually have the gift. It was 2 years later, Dominic walked in with the gift.
3: That's not true. It was like a month later, Dom had the gift ready, and then we gave it away.
1: It was a gift concept.
0: Yeah, he was like,
2: I do like concepts of gifts. That's fun.
0: So mine is not, you're not going paintballing. It would be much funnier if I just sent you alone.
3: You have one.
0: So this is Rich. He's gonna pay for my ticket,
2: and then he's gonna leave,
0: and then I'm gonna paintball on my own.
2: Hope you got some other people in there.
3: You want to know what's crazy?
1: That has happened to me with golf, by the way.
3: I'm going paintballing later this month.
2: What?
3: Without you guys.
1: What?
0: Yeah, I'm going using the 4-pack, guys.
2: You're flying out of state to paintball without us.
0: Yeah, I'm going to Velocity in Seattle.
1: He's rated the number one paintball place in the Western Hemisphere.
3: All right, and who is the guy today with the only actual gift for TD in studio? Thank you.
0: Wow. Okay, yeah, no, Fletch, this is a rare treat. Kat got you a virtual Starbucks gift card.
1: I like that a lot.
0: Fletch got you a flat Stanley steel hot dog holder for your grill.
1: I love them.
0: Hot dogs, they will curve upward upon heat application.
1: And we're using the hot dog toaster that Kat gifted us.
2: Yeah, that I will say, of all the gifts that we've used in the studio, the hot dog toaster is the one that keeps on giving and keeps on stinking.
0: I love it. I love it so much. But so your present, I can't give it away, and I can't give it to you today because a store owner and me had a conversation that led me to say, oh, no, yeah, I'll wait. And he told me Sunday the gift comes in, so get back from camping, unload the car. And I go to call the place to ask him if the gifts actually did come in. And it goes to the answering machine of this place. Like, literally, it's a set up voicemail system. So I'm like, oh, that's odd. Call back an hour later. Same deal. So then I go online and I check if this store is open on Sundays. It's not. So there was a miscommunication about whether he was like, yeah, it'll come in on Sunday. I'm not going to be here.
2: But that part will be.
0: Yeah, that part wasn't communicated. So with hopes and dreams, I'm really praying that this gift makes its way tomorrow. I think you'll enjoy it. But
1: I love everything so far.
0: At the same token, you're going paintballing. Really, really good stuff. All right. We got to do this coming up next. We've developed a new segment called Ask Kat.
2: Oh, no.
0: Oh, my gosh. We have so many questions, and Kat being the only female voice on the show, she's got the answers that we need, and that's next.

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0: Cat coming up right after Bush.
1: Great.
0: In the interim, boy, that did not. I mean, I promise you were playing Glycerin by the band Bush. It has. You get it. But the point is. The point is, we also want you to go over to YouTube.com. 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

0: Little Bush, perfect segue into Ask Cad here on 101.5 KGB. It's Big Rich, TD, and Fletch. And so Cad is our only female voice on the show, and we are just a bunch of dudes with questions. And so we like to ask Cad.
1: You guys know other women, though. All three of you are married to women.
2: Yeah, but we can't talk to them.
1: You're not allowed to ask them questions.
2: Not openly.
1: They don't like that.
0: Not between 8 a.m. and 8 p.m.
1: Oh, okay.
0: And then most of them fall asleep by 8:30.
2: Yeah, so we are terrible communicators. We got to keep that going.
1: Okay,
0: quick one. I was driving in, Cat, and it's 5 in the... No, I guess it was 4:50, something like that.
1: Okay.
0: I'm making my way through PB. A woman was on her morning walk with a cup of coffee.
1: Uh-huh.
0: And so I'm driving kind of slowly behind her. It's a tight street, so I'm like trying to make it so that she knows I'm not zooming past her. It's like back streets in our neighborhood.
1: Yeah.
0: And as she's walking, she's got a perfectly straight ponytail in the back.
1: Uh-huh.
0: And it is just waving back and forth like a clock pendulum, like a grandfather clock.
1: Okay.
0: And I'm like, that cannot possibly be her normal. Does your ponytail do that, or was she purposely doing that?
1: Oh, is it swinging on its own?
0: It was free swinging.
1: I guess it depends on your hair type. Like, how heavy is it?
2: Mm-hmm.
1: I feel like your hair has to be pretty heavy to swing on its own.
2: I'm gonna say, sounds like she has extensions.
0: Oh, yeah.
1: She might have extensions. It's possible.
3: This actually popped off on social media probably 2-3 years ago.
2: Really?
3: Now, that girls make it swing.
0: Yeah, so
2: it works.
0: I mean, when I say it was like almost distracting. So as I'm passing by, I'm
2: mesmerizing.
0: Like, how is she getting the ponytail to swing perfectly
1: but
0: back
1: and
0: forth?
1: But here's the thing. You wouldn't, if you're out walking, you said she was walking her dog?
0: No. She's just walking with a cup of coffee in her hand.
1: Oh.
2: Five in the morning?
0: It was before 5 in the morning.
1: Wow. Oh, so man. She was power walking. She was briskly walking.
0: Yes.
1: This was her morning walk.
2: You power walk with a cup of coffee?
1: Well,
0: that's what she was doing.
1: It's possible that she was walking so briskly that her hair was moving on its own. Yeah, that's very possible.
0: But was she in control of it, or does it just do that perfectly on its own?
1: Well, in control of...
3: What I saw was it's a learned habit. If you start when you're in like 4th, 5th grade with the swinging ponytail, you'll
1: this
3: have the swinging ponytail
1: Fletch,
3: forever.
1: This is Ask Cat. You're not allowed to cut off Cat.
3: I have
1: sentence.
3: Valuable.
1: No, you're not allowed to cut off Cat mid-sentence, especially in Ask Cat.
0: Ask Cat... Fletch mansplains.
3: I'm saying I saw this online a couple years ago, Cat, trying to help you out.
1: No,
3: Cat.
1: I didn't ask for help, and I didn't ask to be cut off for your mansplaining.
2: Cat, mansplaining is when we have to explain
0: things for you.
1: Thank you so much.
0: Because you're incapable.
1: Pushed his mic away, as you should.
2: So, what was the answer?
1: It's possible.
2: It's learned behavior. They learned it in 4th or 5th grade.
1: No, it's possible that her hair was swinging on its own because she was walking so quickly.
0: There was a moment where I'm like, is she putting on a show for the headlights of the 4Runner right now?
1: She was definitely not trying to impress you, Rich, at 5 a.m.
0: Okay. I was just curious.
2: I have a question for Ask Cat.
1: What?
2: Okay. The no makeup look.
1: Uh-huh.
2: Okay. It's still makeup.
1: Oh, the no makeup look?
2: Yeah. So why are you having makeup on if you call it the no makeup look?
1: Because some people don't want to go out completely bare-faced, but they don't want to look like they did a whole face on. You know what I mean?
2: Like, but that's still
1: makeup. They might just
2: want
1: to put a little bit of under-eye concealer, maybe a little dash of rouge on the cheekbones.
2: So the less makeup look.
1: Yeah.
2: But well, then it's called the no makeup.
1: Well, they call it the no makeup look because you're hardly wearing any, and it almost looks like you're not wearing any makeup. It's supposed to look very natural.
0: Mm. Now Fletch has his hand raised.
1: Okay, now it's your turn. You may speak.
3: Okay, thank you, Kat.
2: Wow.
3: Cuteness aggression. What's that all about?
1: Oh, cuteness like you're so excited about how cute something is that you get a little aggressive.
3: Yeah, I call it crackhead energy, but sometimes I'm just laying on the couch and my wife attacks me and grabs me and hurts me, if I'm being honest, and hits a couple of times too.
1: Oh.
3: And she calls it cuteness aggression.
0: Oh, that's foreplay.
3: Wait, she loves me so much that she loses her mind a little bit and starts squeezing and grabbing.
1: You guys get that too, though, I would say.
2: Is that a normal thing? Do you get that way with the men you love in your life?
1: Oh, I haven't loved anybody in a long time, so I can't remember.
0: Oh, you love the man?
2: Yeah.
1: But I do think, when something's like so cute, you're excited. Like, think about when you see a really cute baby and you're like, oh my gosh, it's so cute. I can just squeeze its little cheeks. That's what they call cuteness aggression.
0: I'm gonna love them and squeeze them and hug them and kiss them.
1: Or if like you see, if you see a really cute kitten or puppy, you get so excited, you just want to squeeze them and hug them. You know, cuteness aggression. So,
2: but
1: I guess your wife gets that with
2: you. But Fletch's wife wants to beat the hell out of him.
1: Yeah, well,
2: she loves him so much.
1: I think that's just
3: doesn't
1: you
3: want
1: guys.
3: To, does. Beat the hell out of him.
1: I think that's something you you guys need to talk
0: about. You know what she said? Yeah, it happens with dogs and animals. And so Kendall clearly looks at you and goes like, aw.
3: And she does the same. This one. Like, yeah. When she sees me sometimes, she does the same thing like when she sees our dog sometimes.
0: Oh, yeah. Okay. You and Brock are in the same boat in her brain.
2: I don't get that at all.
0: Let me ask this question. Body posture.
1: Okay.
0: So I noticed that a lot of women intentionally walk in this weird way where, like, I mean, I think it's intentional, and they're not wearing high heels or anything. They could be in, you know, sandals or flats or sneakers or whatever. And they're is it intentional or not? Because it's more than not that you see a woman who's walking in. It almost looks like she's trying to bend her belly forward so prominently display the girls up front and have, like, the butt almost popped out as they're walking around. There is no way.
1: Oh, like arching your back?
0: Yes. Mm-hmm. Yes.
3: Oh, you're accentuating the boobies
1: and
3: the boobies.
1: Yeah, people will arch their back on purpose, sure.
0: That's a put on. So all day long,
1: if you think about it, you're trying to, like, I try to remind myself if I'm sitting or if I'm standing or walking, engage your core. And when you engage your core, that does, like, tighten everything in the front, and it kind of makes your lower back pop a little bit to where maybe your booty's peeking out. I don't know.
2: When you're talking, you think I need to engage my core?
1: Yeah, because, I mean, if you hunch over all the time, then you're never, like, actually flexing your abs. And also, I have a bad low back.
3: Oh, so, man.
1: If I don't engage my core.
3: For 30 seconds, and I am tired.
2: Yeah, that's exhausting.
0: Wait, hang on. So you do it. You do what you're saying.
1: Right now, I'm engaging my core.
2: So you're, like, flexing your core?
0: But you look normal. Stand up. If you don't mind, stand up and try it.
1: No,
0: it's not
1: right
0: to objectify you. Oh, okay, you're
2: that's
0: normal.
2: That's it? That's
0: your
2: all?
0: Your engagement, of course, it seems normal. I'm talking about, like, an over-exaggeration where it's, like,
2: that's on purpose.
0: Yes. There it is. Yeah. That's what Fletch is doing right now.
2: He's got a booty pop and then the top front out.
0: Yeah, he went
2: from
0: no ass to straight gas.
2: man. I like this game. It's a fun game.
0: Yeah, ask Kat. Mm. All right, we'll do it on alternating Tuesdays in the month of May. I like it a lot.
2: When you text us and you respond K, is that better than okay?
0: Or are you mad?
2: Yeah.
1: If I were to need to respond just K to you guys because I was actually upset, I probably wouldn't respond to you at all.
0: Ooh. Okay, well.
2: But is okay madder than K?
1: No. Both of them are not great. You're not happy about whatever decision you're making.
0: Oh, that means I have to send a response text immediately.
1: Yeah, maybe an apology with it.
0: That's fine. Box of chocolates, maybe.
2: Ooh, that's good.
0: Okay. It's Big Rich, CD, and Fletch, 101.5 KG.

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0: birthday to our very own TD. We celebrate all morning long.
1: Wow, thank you.
0: Another year in the rear view, another one to come here.
1: Our big boss, Noreen Ippolito, just walked in to celebrate with us, and she did not like the barbecue wieners.
0: Yeah. We have gifted from Fletch to TD. It was a steel man. Flat man who's standing proudly on top of a small base, and counterbalanced would be the hot dog that you add to the appendage sticking out in front.
1: Right.
0: And then as it's grilled on your barbecue, the hot dogs will bend upward if you score the hot dogs correctly on May the 4th here.
1: I believe she just called it an HR violation.
0: She did. She did mention that.
2: I let her know that I had this thought 3 months ago that I was going to get these for TD's birthday, and she kind of just looked at me and said, and you thought that was a good idea?
1: Right.
2: And I said, look at him. He's enthralled. Yeah.
1: And I'll be quite honest, there was never a part of me that thought, oh, this is an HR violation.
0: No, not for a moment.
1: Which sounds like I've never taken one of those HR tests.
3: Well, you have to actually listen to them. You can't just skip through as soon as it says next.
0: Those have volume?
1: Yeah, didn't realize they don't have captions.
3: They don't. Yeah,
0: which that sounds like a problem. Well, listen, HR violation or not, we have been celebrating all morning. If you want to catch up on some of the gifts, go to 101.5 KGB on Instagram. We've posted the celebration on our social media. You can also wish TD a happy birthday there.
1: Yeah.
0: Great way to reach out.
1: Yeah. Oh, I appreciate that in a big way.
0: No question.
1: Yeah, or you can call me at
0: We also got Trending TD with TD coming up very shortly here on Big Rich, TD and Fletch, 101.5 KGB. And it is Star Wars Day. May the 4th be with you. We've got a couple more Star Wars secrets to pass along to you. That's coming up in just a few. Stick it right here, 101.5.

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1: Trending with TD.
2: So last week, Area 51 experienced at least 17 earthquakes in a single day. And that is stumping experts, admitting the behavior is highly, and I quote, unusual. The cluster of quakes ranged between a magnitude 2.5 to 4.4 and struck near the base, which is about 80 miles from Las Vegas. However, now conspiracy theorists are saying they're working on something out there, and there's now going to be a release of new UFO information coming up that they've been talking about. So I don't know where we're at with this.
3: Yeah, it's very strange that all of a sudden there's this huge, huge rush and huge push to get all this UFO information out. I don't know if it's a distraction because things aren't going well, or if it's really to inform the public because something massive is coming our way. But it feels very rushed and very ham-fisted. I'm very curious what the new information,
2: what the release is.
3: Yeah, what this new information really, really brings us.
2: Well, the last two or three times maybe that they were releasing information, we were promised we are going to get everything. Nothing's going to be redacted. And when they sent it out, everything was blacked out.
3: Yeah.
2: You couldn't hardly see anything.
3: There's a Senator Burchett who was on. You remember that guy Santos who went to prison? He was a congressman out of New York or something, or jail.
2: Not really, but go on.
3: Pardoned. He was the guy who was stealing money or embezzling funds, allegedly. I don't even know.
4: There's such a large list of politicians doing that.
2: They're all really good. Oh, yeah, yeah.
5: Sentenced to 87 months in federal prison for wire fraud and identity theft.
3: There you go. So he was pardoned by Trump, and he now has a podcast, and one of the senators appeared on the podcast and was talking about how he was told by somebody that this new release is going to blow our minds. Like, people aren't going to be able to handle it.

0: also Congresswoman Luna. Maybe she's a senator also. I believe she's a congresswoman. Paulina Luna. She's been leading the charge on a lot of these releases, and she's talked about some of the things that she's heard through the grapevine that may be released as being explosive and all that type of stuff.
1: I'll believe it when I see it.
0: Yeah.
1: But maybe part of this release Goldie Hawn will be a part of. She was on Jimmy Kimmel Live, and she came close to tears as she recalled silver creatures with triangular-shaped heads visited her.
2: What?
1: She quoted, "They touched my face. It felt like the finger of God. It was the most benevolent, loving feeling, this powerful. It was filled with light. She was visited by aliens."
2: Whoa.
1: According to Goldie Hawn.
0: Or she was on DMT. Or ayahuasca.
1: I don't know.
2: Goldie Hawn has always been a little bit out there. You know, like she's always lived a little bit of an alternative lifestyle.
1: Yeah, but I like her.
3: It could have been Kurt Russell in costume.
1: Ooh. Which.
3: Weren't they married?
1: Kurt Russell's a good looking guy.
3: They're still married.
1: Have you seen the Madison? No, they're not married at all.
2: Oh, they're not?
1: No, they're just couples.
2: Oh, they're still together.
1: They're still together. They're madly in love, but they don't want to get married because they don't want to ruin it.
2: Well,
0: maybe it could be a little role play thing. Who knows? All I'm saying is I've never been described by anyone as touching them with the finger of God.
1: No. That's never happened.
3: Yeah, but you're not Kurt Russell, Rich.
0: Also, that is confirmed.
1: Mm-hmm, mm-hmm.
0: And I've never been, and unfortunately never will be.
1: Staying with the space theme here, Lego going big with 9 new Star Wars set for May the 4th be with you. Star Wars Day today. Actually, of the 9 sets, there's only a couple that are brand new. The big one is the flagship launch here for the Ultimate Collector Series, the Mandalorian In-1 Starfighter Lego set, which is going to set you back $250.
2: Wow.
0: I saw a guy go viral on social media. It might have been on Instagram. I can't remember where I saw it. Who was literally buying Lego sets from Target. He was then pulling all the bags of Legos out, putting them into the discarded Target bag, put the bag into his front seat.
1: Yeah.
0: And then, while he was at Target, he made 2 purchases. Legos and dry pasta in bags. He would take the bag dry pasta, put it back into the Lego box, tape it shut in its original packaging, hand it in with his receipt. And the guy at the return counter shook it to make sure that the Legos were in there. Meanwhile, he doesn't realize it, but he's shaking a box filled with dry pasta.
1: God, a bold move.
0: And then he walks out with 3 Legos.
1: That's crazy.
0: Or I guess not technically free. He probably spent about, $15 in dried pasta.
1: if that. Yeah, it's a crazy, crazy move. He got caught, though.
0: Obviously,
1: we're telling the story.
0: He did it on social media. He got away scot-free.
1: Oh, no way.
0: Yeah. But I feel like
1: thousands of dollars in Legos.
0: I feel like he's going to do this until they actually catch him, and then he's going to go to jail.
1: Great. Well, good idea if you want to stay out of jail to not post it on social media.
2: Or steal things.
1: Right. That would be the first thing. Abstinence.
0: Star Wars secrets coming up with just the tips of Big Rich. That's all coming to you right here on Big Rich TV.

0: It's Just the Tips with Big Rich.
1: Yes, it is. A little advice I like to share your way. Push it back this way if you don't want it. No harm, no foul. It's Just the Tip with Big Rich. And today's advice is Star Wars related.
2: Okay. Good.
1: This is what I need all of you to do, because the release of The Mandalorian and Grogu is going to hit theaters May 22nd.
3: That's what we're talking about.
1: So if you want to be duly prepared for said movie release and you have not yet partaken, as I haven't, it's time to start your binge watch journey. Mandalorian available on Disney Plus. You should start watching it today. Now, it's the 4th. That means you may have to double up some episodes. But if you stream one episode a day for the next 18 days, you're going to find your way to the theaters fully prepared for this next installment of the Star Wars theatrical feature film performance. It'll be the 12th feature-length film in the Star Wars franchise.
3: I'm going to predict right now that this will be the second best Star Wars movie ever made.
1: Oh, wow.
3: It will fall in right behind Empire Strikes Back. It's so going to be a fun watch.
4: TD does this frequently where you give things a grade 1 through 10 before you've seen the thing.
3: Correct.
4: What'd you give Devil Wears Prada 2 before you saw it?
3: I gave it a 6 and I was wrong.
4: Okay.
3: See? I saw it over the weekend.
1: I like the fact that you came back around to this one. What would you give it now?
3: A 6-7.
1: It's a 6.
4: Now, what is your...
3: It's nearly a 7.
4: Based on all the little clips we've seen from Mandalorian and Grogu, what is your number grade?
3: 8.8.
4: Whoa.
2: Oh.
3: Yeah. I mean, good.
1: That's
3: good.
1: Almost a perfect score.
3: Good.
4: Rich, I'm doing your tip, and I've already seen Mandalorian all the way through. Which, I just kind of want to watch it again.
3: By the way, you can do this in one day.
1: Is that true?
3: You lock in on a Saturday. In 10 hours, you've seen all two seasons.
4: What was nice about Mandalorian is some of the episodes are quick.
3: They're like 30 minutes.
4: Right. Some of them are like a full hour, and then every once in a while, you get like a 28-minute one.
3: Yeah, it's like the last episode of the season is longer.
1: Okay.
3: Otherwise, it's almost like they were built for TV.
4: Yeah. Mandalorian's fantastic. You should watch it.
1: I will, and I've heard.
2: The way that you said that makes it seem like you're not going to, Rich.
1: No,
2: not top of your priority list.
1: So my son and I, my 10-year-old, we spent the entire summer last summer watching every single one of the feature-length films. Now, this is coming from the standpoint of somebody who is not committed to this at all. I did not grow up a Star Wars kid. I didn't. I watched all of the movies full from start to finish for the first time with him on the couch.
2: Oh, wow.
1: And so it was kind of fun. Like
2: That's a big weekend, too.
1: a little, whatever you call it, weekly movie watching bonding activity. And so we're going to do it with The Mandalorian leading up to The Mandalorian and Grogu.
3: When I first started Mandalorian, in my head, I thought, I'm not going to like the Baby Yoda thing.
1: Yeah, I thought so, too.
3: It seems dumb.
1: Yeah.
3: Love Baby Yoda. Okay. I want a Baby Yoda. It's not actually Baby Yoda. It's Grogu. It's a different character. But I want one. I want to carry one around.
1: Okay.
3: In a satchel.
1: And I know that we're gonna end up with Grogu's at our house. Yeah. There's gonna be Baby Yoda stuffies. There's no question about it. Mm-hmm. All right. So that's the tip. Get going on your Mandalorian binge watching adventure if you want to catch up in time for the 22nd.
3: It's a good tip.
1: Yeah.
3: It's a good tip. Jump on that.
1: Couple more Star Wars secrets on May the 4th coming up after Pearl Jam. Let's go. 101.5 KGB.

0: fourth be with you and also with you. There's more Star Wars secrets to share. Did you guys know how Samuel L. Jackson joined the Star Wars universe?
1: Was he a big, big fan?
0: So, yeah, he was a fan. Apparently, he was on a late-night television show. It was a British talk show, by the way. And the casting director, Robin Gerland, he heard him mention that, man, I would love to be in a Star Wars because they're bringing back the Star Wars episodic return with the prequels.
1: Mm-hmm.
0: And they were like, the casting director was like, yeah, we could find a way to put old Sammy in one of these movies. So Samuel L. Jackson got the call because of this talk show interview he did. And they made him, what was his character?
2: Mace Windu.
3: Oh, he's the only guy with a purple lightsaber.
1: Yeah, so when they wrote his piece, I guess George Lucas went, man, he is the king of bad MF-er. And the line, he throws out MF-er all the time. We've got to have him be a bad MF-er. So it gave him the, and I use air quotes, the strongest lightsaber, the purple one. He's the only one with it.
4: Mm-hmm.
0: You want to hear another crazy discovery? So the guy who ended up playing Jar Jar Binks, do you remember the actor's name?
1: I don't remember his name at all.
3: But he went into hiding forever, and then he actually came back in one of the spinoff shows.
0: Yeah, his name's Ahmad Best. So his discovery was fascinating, too. Apparently, the Phantom Menace casting director saw him perform in a theater show of the stomp, the percussionist on stage.
1: Oh, I actually saw that and liked it.
0: Okay.
1: Incredible.
0: So he's watching this. He realized that Ahmad Best's energy could be used on screen. So he approached him after one of his performances and said, hey, I got a role for you to play. And he became the star of, what was that, episode two?
1: Episode one.
0: It was episode one. Yeah. That's right.
3: Yeah. But Jar Jar Binks became like a hated character among Star Wars
1: fans.
3: Like,
1: they thought it was too stupid. And I
3: love Jar Jar.
1: Yeah, I didn't mind it.
3: But I also grew up with the newer trilogy, but he actually made his way back and played a Jedi in one of the later series that came out. And people loved him and embraced him. It was a cool story.
1: Man, what was the Darth Maul? Darth Maul, when he went to casting, I guess he had just got his ear pierced.
0: Oh, wow.
1: Right? And so he shows up at casting, and he thought, I don't want to take this piercing out because it'll close up, and then I have to wait or whatever it is, whatever the project or timeline is for it. So he thought, I don't even know if I'm going to get the job, so I'm just going to go to casting with my ear pierced, even though I know I'm not supposed to have my ear pierced.
4: Okay.
1: And George Lucas went, you know what? I think that character would pierce his ear.
4: Oh.
1: So if you look at Darth Maul, he's got all the face paint on and a gold ear piercing.
4: Oh, wow.
0: The famous Darth Vader. That was a microphone inside of a scuba breathing regulator.
4: What?
1: That's cool.
0: Yeah. So the Foley sound that was the Darth Vader's breathing was a self-contained underwater breathing apparatus, other known as scuba gear.
1: That's very cool.
0: May the fourth be with all of you.
1: Uh-huh. Thank you for all the birthday wishes. Thank
3: you for
1: all the birthday love. I appreciate it. All the gifts, all the fanfare. And we're going to have to cut cake on YouTube.
4: Yeah,
0: let's do it.
3: Woo. See you tomorrow.
0: Big Rich, CD, and Fletch.

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Xander Bogaerts hit a go-ahead single in the eighth, and the Padres beat the White Sox 4-3 at home yesterday to snap a four-game losing streak. So they've improved to 20-13, and they're off to San Francisco for a three-game set that starts tonight. Randy Vasquez gets the ball for the Padres. 101.5 KGB. Good morning, it's Alex.

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0: SeaWorld San Diego says they'll set off their first drone show May the 22nd, which is the Friday heading into Memorial Day weekend. It'll be the debut of their nightly summer drone show called Ocean of Dreams that replaces their fireworks show. And SeaWorld says it's going to be a 12-minute show. It takes guests on a deep-sea journey amid the stars, and there'll be plenty of marine animals filling the sky, sea otters, sharks, dolphins, orcas. Ocean of Dreams will be presented every night from May the 22nd all the way through August the 9th. And then after that, the show will go to weekends only through September the 7th. 101.5 KGB.
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FC San Diego played to a 2-2 draw over the weekend against LA. So they've got 12 points. They're going to travel to Seattle this weekend, face the Sounders Saturday night. 101.5

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It's Allie, and congratulations to Golden Tempo, who had a come-from-behind victory at the Kentucky Derby over the weekend. Unclear yet if they'll go for the triple crown.

And the Lakers getting ready for the Western Conference semis. They're going to be visiting the Oklahoma City Thunder for game one tomorrow at Paycom Center. LA defeated the Houston Rockets Friday to win their first round series and advance to the next round. Lakers lost all four of their games against the Thunder during the regular season, but if we could get Luka back. 101.5 KGB.

the Fourth Be With You. This actually has roots back in 1979 when Britain named their first female prime minister, Margaret Thatcher, and her party took out an ad in the London Evening News saying, "May the Fourth be with you, Maggie." That's where it came from originally. But happy Star Wars Day, and may the Fourth be with you.

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0: 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And yes, Guns N' Roses will be coming to town in a few months, but we're going to send you out of town to see Guns N' Roses in the You're So Fine VIP Lounge. 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

Congratulations to Chase Elliott, who took the checkered flag in the Worth 400 yesterday, holding off Denny Hamlin to secure the victory at Texas Motor Speedway. 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

Michael Stipe has been working on his solo album for, I don't know, a decade more. Says he's finally putting the finishing lyrics touches to it. Still hasn't told us when it's coming out, but basically he said he's in the home stretch. 101.5 KGB, it's AC/DC.

0: Well, the organizers of the Academy Awards say that AI actors and writers will be ineligible for Oscars, which is not surprising, but I guess they had to actually make it official. So the next ceremony, next March, these new rules that were issued on Friday basically say that screenplays have to be human-authored to be nominated and have to be performed by humans. The Academy also now reserves the right to request additional information about how AI was used in a film's production. 101.5 KGB.
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Snap that four-game losing streak. But there's still seven games over 500. They're on the road tonight up in the Bay Area to take on the Giants for a few starting this evening. 101.5 KGB.

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Yeah! To Petty. To Pearl Jam. Oh, yes, we got your hits. 101.5 KGB.

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0: Yeah, join the party.

says there's some closures for Disneyland this summer. Let's see. They're saying the Orange County Register reports that Pirates of the Caribbean is set to close today and not expected to reopen until early June. Undercover Tourist says the Blue Bayou restaurant inside of the Pirates of the Caribbean attraction will also be closed. 101.5 K.

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Oceanside's sand restoration and retention project might have a butterfly-shaped reef. 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

0: Oceanside Sand Restoration and Retention Project has a design that was inspired by work at the Oregon Laboratory and now being considered by staff at Scripps Institution of Oceanography with the California State Parks Department that has a butterfly-shaped reef included. And it was one of about 45 proposed plans. The shape would protect the beach by deflecting waves from any direction and still create peeling lines loved by surfers. The project is expected to cost about $50 million, and approvals are still required, but construction is expected to start sometime later this year. 101.5 KGB.
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UCLA just added a huge recruit to their 2027 class. Three-star running back Deuce Jones-Drew is following in his dad's footsteps. He announced he's committed to the Bruins this weekend. Son of three-time NFL Pro Bowler Maurice Jones-Drew chose UCLA over Arizona and Cal. 101.5 KGB. Shot!

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0: Police message in a bottle, 101.5 KGB. And coming up Saturday, May 16th, I cannot believe it's 12 days from now. Coming up already, the 24th annual May Ride. And it is for our troops and their families through the Armed Services YMCA right here in San Diego. We're going to start at Sedano Chevrolet in Santee on Mission Gorge Road. Though it's a mile down the road to where we're going to have the after party, we're going to take a 50-mile roundabout route, which is going to take us through Highland Valley and Bandy Canyon and Wildcat Canyon. It's a great ride my buddy Daryl came up with. So you can register from 8 to 10. Kickstand's up at 10:15. You can also register now at mayride.com because the first 100 registered riders get breakfast burritos and coffee from Sedano Chevrolet and Santee Coffee Corner. And then when we get to BNS Brewing and Distillery, there's live music from the classic rock band. Lasting Impressions is going to be selling some Mayride shirts for you. And Delish Dogs, along with Bonehead Burger, are going to be giving free lunches to the first 250 registered riders. So I'd say register now, mayride.com. Now, here's the thing. 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

101.5 KGB, that is the Talking Heads. At 420, you want to be listening for your next Money on the 20s keyword. Could be worth $1,000 to you. This is Queen.

0: 101.5 KGB, that is Metallica. And my wife, Christy, is driving on the freeway home from work. She is listening. So that's for you, honey. And listen, if you filled up your tank this weekend like I did, chances are you did a double take at the gas pump. Or maybe it was more of just an angry look. I got to tell you, according to AAA, the national average gas price, and this cracks me up too, yesterday was $4.44 a gallon for regular. That's the national average. So we are well above that. Now that's up more than 30 cents from last week and up about $1.30 from last year at this time. It's also an all-time record price for May. But they're wondering, are we going to set a new record? It's hard to say, but prices are climbing fast. So the highest average price ever was set in June of 2022 in the wake of Russia's invasion of Ukraine, if you remember that. Back then, the price hike was $5.01 a gallon in the U.S. Again, that was the average. Now, it's just so funny because I look at these averages. 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I think it was like $85 to $90 to fill it up. 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

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It's May the 4th. We've got a ranking of some of the best Star Wars characters. I'm going to see if I agree with this list. I'm looking at some of these going, come on now, you're missing some. Anyway, this is Genesis, 101.5 KGB.

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0: So running through this list from USA Today, because it is May the 4th, you know, May the 4th be with you. They've got the top 10 Star Wars characters of all time. Number 10, Chewbacca. I have a problem with that placing, by the way. Then you have the Mandalorian at number 9, R2-D2 at number 8, Obi-Wan Kenobi number 7, number 6, Ahsoka Tano. You have Yoda at number 5, Luke Skywalker's number 4, number 3, Princess Leia, number 2, Han Solo, and number 1, Darth Vader, no surprise. First of all, Chewbacca should not be number 10. Should be number 3. And then Princess Leia, I think, should be number 5. Yoda should be number 4. Anyhow, I'm not even the biggest Star Wars nut. I do love Star Wars, but I don't geek out about it. I just thought I'd bring this up to you because the list kind of made me angry. And where is C-3PO, by the way? Come on. You think of him every time you think of Star Wars, don't you? And the other reason I brought this up was maybe you want to go ahead and watch Star Wars tonight. I gave you something to do. Red Hot Chili Peppers on the way.
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0: a chance of showers tonight in the 40s, 50s. Tuesday, chance of morning showers in the upper 60s around the county. Wednesday, sunny, low 80s. This weekend, 70s and 80s.
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